Shamika said I had potential. Shamika said I had potential. Shamika said I had potential. Shamika said I had potential.

Shamika said I had potential. Shamika said I had potential. Shamika said I had potential. Shamika said I had potential.

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Half cut and completely severed. 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Everyone is searching beyond meaning, but not listening beyond words. We were supposed to be young. Now the old roads are paved with graves. The birds flew off with my days. Everyone is building without purpose, and I'm here smoking on a fat lip with a cold toe, counting strays. We were supposed to be young. Fresh-faced and completely rotten. I left my days outside for the birds. We were supposed to be bold, but not bold beyond words. We were supposed to be free, but not free beyond words. We were supposed to be young, then leave our days outside for the birds. Chalk it up to hopeful youth and never dream beyond words. Look, love, look how far we've come. Wash me down with the things we've done. I know I'll never be clean. For once I'll take my moon blue. Paint us with the things we'll do. And take us through what we've never seen.

0: 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Estas são as 20 mais da semana. 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
2: Played it cool and I played it dumb. Don't you think I'm a little too young to be messed with like that? So convincing, you made it look fun. Laugh it off, but the damage is done. Saying, baby, just relax.

voice booming, please step out onto the line. Ballet bridge was a comfort, Cena just hides her eyes. Policeman taps the shades, a Zella Chevy 69. How bizarre.

Spirit speaks righteous. Sister Cena says funky. How bizarre.